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Gate 1. Darkness. The world of demons. Gate 2. My guards are watching you. Gate 3. Only evil lives here. Gate 4. There's no way out. Gate 5. Feel the fire. Gate 6. Pick up your weapons and fight. Fight! Fight!

0: 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Enséñame los.
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2: 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The number one radio station in Saltillo.